0: 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Complacencias Express.
1: Juan Magán, Mr. Worldwide. Here's the kid. It's true in the making.

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1: 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Keep on rolling, baby. 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
1: 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This is where I heal my hurts.

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It's in minor keys, solutions.

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You never know when it's a go ring. But when it ring, just pick it up and receive. 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Cause the sun will always shine.